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Crack a bitch, hit the switch and make the back scrape. Damn, smoke a pound when I move around, yeah. The world is my lounge chair.

0: Energy.
1: Pocket so fat, call me Orbit. 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